they will and make it in this world, man. You got a woman waiting for you there. All you ever gotta do is be a good man one time to one woman.

she was everybody's darling. But she never lost her head, even when she was given head. She says, hey babe, take a walk on the wild side. Said, hey babe, take a walk on the wild side.

0: escuchando Stream 950, otra forma de comunicarnos.
1: Ladies and gentlemen, boys and girls, pop goes the world by men without hats.